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1: Y'all not there? 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
23: 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Rod Stewart.
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72: 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Ladies and gentlemen. Emerson. 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

0: to find me. 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

0: I love this country. 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And here I am. 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
1: 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There's our

whatever it was that. Boy, it got me and hold tight to me. That's what I'm talking about. I was drunk again and still drinking and always drinking and never stopped drinking. I just got to drinking again. Now I went to the house there the other night, and you ought to see what was happening. My grandma was drinking. My grandpa was drinking. My uncle was drinking. And my auntie was drinking.

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Not out, but drunk again. I was drunk again, man. Drunk again. That reminds me, I'm gonna take another drink now. Y'all think I'm jiving, but I'm drinking the real stuff. I ain't jiving, you know. Now, you know one thing, man? I love this place. I love all them tingles hanging in around the wall. And I even love them women hanging out in, them things hanging out in the hall, boy. Everything here is in the group. My friend got so drunk, he said, I see two of you. I said, man, what the hell, what are you talking about? He said, I see two of you. I said, man, you fool, you're drunk again. Boy, that's it. Then, Spoon, you play me a little bit of that drunk bass, son, just a little bit while I drink.

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And Sister Joan was standing out in front. She had no business there herself. And when the Rev walked out,

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She said, don't you know when you go in there, the devil go with you? And the rev said, well, if the devil go in there, then he paid for his own damn drink. I don't pay for it, you know. And boy, he was drunk again. And me too. Drunk again. Now I'm

0: 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What time is it? 6:30. What do you mean 6:30? 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It's morning. 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